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I'm going down, and my name is Bobby Brown. Watch me now.

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It has no meaning here, just easy is a feeling.

tonight. You and me, babe, how about it? 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